0: 3, 2, 1, Musik.
1: You can't love yourself. How in the hell you gonna love somebody else? 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
2: 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I need a love ball.

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And he's up there. What's that?

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1: Everybody's got a problem, so do I. But we ain't gonna solve them on a Saturday night. I just put a paycheck in the bank.

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My buddy Frankie had his dad hook him up good. Girls smile when we roll by. They hop in the back and we cruise to the riverside.

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The way you chose the films we watched, I miss you, babe. If only I had told you that before, maybe I would never have to miss you. Singing by the kitchen sink.

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0: 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I'm tired.
1: I want to watch Friends with you.